Buffalo's only station. We are the Big Weck. Just after 8 o'clock, I'm Glenn working nights. And a reminder that we are hanging out at the Big Weck Gazebo at the Erie County Fair right through the 23rd, spinning our wheel of prizes. 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And your favorite Big Weck personalities out there as well that you can stop by and meet and talk to. A lot of fun at this year's Erie County Fair with Buffalo's only station. We are the

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6: From the Big Weck Weather Center, clear tonight in 63, sunshine tomorrow 79, showers and possible storms on Wednesday in 77. Right now we're at 77 at Buffalo's Oldie Station.

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5: From the Big Wack Weather Center, clear tonight, 63. Sunshine tomorrow, 79. Showers and possible storms for Wednesday and 77. Right now, we're at 75 at Buffalo's Oldies

Buffalo's oldie station. We are the Big Weck dancing in September. Hard to believe September is right around the corner. Just a couple of weeks left in August. I'm Glenn working nights, hanging with you tonight on this Monday. And here's Blue Swede on the Big Weck.

Buffalo's only station, we are the Big Weck. We're at 75 degrees in Buffalo on this Monday night. Glenn working nights with you till midnight. And the OJs all aboard the love train on the Big Weck.

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Buffalo's oldie station. We are the Big Weck. Monday night in Buffalo, I'm Glenn working nights. Well, a name to watch for the Bills, Deion Walker. Man, the dude shined in the 29-14 preseason win over the Panthers over the weekend. Great game by the Bills. Love that win. And now we've had a game officially held in the new Highmark Stadium. Looking forward to the regular season, though. Here's the four tops now on the Big Weck.

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9: From the Big Weck Weather Center, clear tonight, 63. Sunshine tomorrow, 79. Showers and possible storms for Wednesday and 77. 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

Toronto's oldie station, we are the Big Wack. I'm Glenn working nights. Great to be here with you on this Monday, 74 degrees now, and we blast off with Elton John on the Big Wack.

Buffalo's oldie station, we are the Big Weck. I'm Glenn on this Monday night in Buffalo. 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

Buffalo's oldie station. We are the Big Weck, and the summer concert season still in full swing. And if you want to see the front man of this group perform, Steve Winwood, along with John Fogerty of CCR fame, well, we've got your tickets, and we're going to be giving them away as we get a little bit closer to the show. By the way, that show coming up on September 5th at CMAC. 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Spencer Davis Group, and give me some loving here on the Big Weck.

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morning station, The Big Weck. I'm Glenn, just after 11 o'clock. Hope you're having a great Monday night in Buffalo. And don't forget, Big Weck Gazebo is where The Big Weck is at these days, the Erie County Fair on through the 23rd. 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You win a prize every time. 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
8: 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Unless specified otherwise, contest entrants must be 18 or older and citizens of the United States. Entrants must adhere to all contest rules in effect. Prizes may not be exchanged and no substitutions may be made. In the event of a closure or cancellation of an establishment or event, prizes will not be replaced or reimbursed. Employees, family members, or agents of Radio 1 Buffalo LLC or its agencies and advertisers are not eligible to participate in any station contest. 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Employees of other media outlets are also not eligible. Name of winner may be used for promotional purposes. There is no purchase necessary for contests involving chance. Odds of winning prizes of chance depend on the number of entries. Effective immediately, prize winners must pick up their prize in person and present legal photo ID. Copies of ID are not acceptable. Prizes may only be picked up by the winner. 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
9: From the Big Wack Weather Center, clear tonight, 63. Sunshine tomorrow, 79. Showers and possible storms Wednesday and 77. 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

Buffalo's oldie station, we are the Big Weck. Yeah, you can call us, but you can also text us. That's just a little bit easier these days, right? It seems like everybody texts now. 716-783-WECK. Would love to know what songs you want to hear. Foreigner, here's Cold as Ice on the Big Weck. You're

Buffalo's only station, we are the Big Wack. And if you were at the Erie County Fair day one last Wednesday, well, since 2013, they've been collecting non-perishable food items for Feed More of Western New York in lieu of admission for the day. And the Erie County Fair helped collect 161,000 pounds of food this year, and the total donations to over 1 million pounds dating back to 2013. Amazing. Gotta love Buffalo. No place like it. Andy Gibb, now on the Big Wack.

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0: 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There have been lots of changes in the insurance business. If you're searching for a new agent, call the Bob White Insurance Agency. 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
5: From the Big Weck Weather Center today, sunny skies and 77 degrees. Tonight, mostly cloudy, high 60s. Tomorrow, we'll get some rain and 78. Right now, it is 70 degrees at Buffalo's Oldie Station.

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0: 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You know.

Buffalo's Oldies Station. The Big Weck is on Facebook. And I got to say, another fantastic Facebook question of the day. If you could pick a Buffalo summer anthem, what would it be? I know there are a lot of choices, and they're probably all played right here on the Big Weck. So choose wisely. 716-783-WECK if you want to get the text line. Also on Facebook, doors up after Elvin Bishop. This is the Big Weck.

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2: From the Big White Weather Center, today sunny skies, 77 degrees. Tonight mostly cloudy, high 60s. Tomorrow rain and 78 degrees. Right now it is 69 degrees at Buffalo's oldie station.

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Police Station. You know, listen, the Big Weck Happy Together Tour was this past Friday, and it was absolutely fantastic, but we're not done for concerts for the season. You know, we go all year round here on the Big Weck. Check out the concert calendar because you heard the Rascals a few minutes ago. They will be coming through early next year and many, many more. BigWeck.com. This is Jackson 5 on the Big Weck.

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follows Oldie Station, the Big Weck can go with you wherever Western New York may take you. You may be headed out of Western New York. I know, so you might have a vacation still planned. Don't not bring the Big Weck with you. 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

Buffalo's oldies station, the Big Weck, and the Bills pick up that preseason win, game one, at the new stadium this past Saturday. Got another one coming up this Saturday. I don't know how you feel about preseason. I'm a little superstitious. I'd rather them go 0-4, because then you never know. Guess who next after Dusty Springfield on the Big Weck?

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2: Big Wack Weather Center. Today, sunny skies and 77 degrees. Tonight will be mostly cloudy, high 60s. Tomorrow, rain and 78 degrees. Right now, it is 68 degrees at Buffalo's oldies,

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Buffalo's oldie station, the Big Weck. You know, it's great to have JP back, isn't it? He was ready to go yesterday, Monday morning. Obviously, a Bills win helped, but he's always willing and ready to see you. He'll be back again this morning at 9 a.m. and this Saturday with Breakfast with the Beatles. Would you have it any other way? This is the Big Weck.

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4: From the Big Whack Weather Center, today sunny skies and 77 degrees. Tonight will be mostly cloudy, high 60s. Tomorrow, rain and 78 degrees. Right now, it is 67 degrees at Buffalo's oldie station.

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3: From the Big Weck Weather Center, today, sunny skies and 77 degrees. Tonight, mostly cloudy, high 60. Tomorrow, we'll get rain and 78 degrees. Right now, it is 65 degrees at Buffalo's Oldie Station.

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I woke last night to the sound of thunder. 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
4: From the Big Weck Weather Center today, sunny skies and 77 degrees. Tonight, mostly cloudy and we get high 60s. Tomorrow, some rain and 78. Right now, it is 64 degrees at Buffalo's Oldies.

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I am Bobby Rosati, back with you for the third shift tonight at midnight. Joe Chili's going to take care of you coming up at 6 on the Big Whack. Girl, you

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Buffalo's Holy Station, the Big Wacky. Hi, I'm Joe Chili. Just after 6 o'clock, we're still celebrating summer, and the Erie County Fair is still going strong with the Fairtacular Shoppers Day going on today. We'll have to find out what that is. It's the Big Wacky.

Buffalo Salty Station, the Big Whack, always cool. Well, we told you today at the Erie County Fair, it's Fairtacular Shoppers Day. It's a great day to stroll the fairgrounds and check out special deals from many of the vendors. So if you like finding something a little bit different, today could be your day at the fair.

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6: Big Whack Weather.
7: From the Big Whack Weather Center, mostly sunny today at 80. Cloudy, a chance of thunderstorm, 64 tonight. Showers, maybe a thunderstorm, 77 tomorrow. Right now, 63 degrees at Buffalo's Oldie Station.

Waldo's Oldie Station, the big whack, always cool, never old. Back in 1967, the Four Taps came out with a song called Standing in the Shadows of Love. Have you ever wondered what the shadows of love are? Those are the things that are unspeakable, the things you don't talk about, the insecurities. Here are the Four Taps on the big whack.

Buffalo's Holy Station, the Big Whack, where summer sounds best. If you haven't been to a Bisons game yet this season, tonight they're taking on the Lehigh Valley Iron Pigs at Sandlin Field.

They're taking on the Lehigh Valley Iron Pigs at Salem Field. And it's Tuesday at the ballpark. Tuesday. T-W-O-S-D-A-Y. Meaning $2 Salem's hot dogs. Nothing's better than a hot dog at the ballpark. Here's Fleetwood back in the Big Wack.

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Buffalo's only station, the Big Wack. Good morning, I'm Joe Chili. Just after 7 o'clock, no satisfaction. You'll be perfectly satisfied with today. Beautiful day up near 80 degrees. You're the Three Dog Night on the Big Wack. 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
1: From the Big Wack Weather Center, mostly sunny, 80 today. Chance of a thunderstorm tonight, 64. Showers, maybe a thunderstorm, 77 tomorrow. 62 degrees and partly cloudy at Buffalo's Oldie Station.

Lowe's Oldie Station, the Big Whack. You know what 6 o'clock tonight means? It's the sounds of the swinging 60s. 7 o'clock means the unforgettable 70s. You can spend your evenings with the music you love right here on Buffalo's Oldie Station, the Big Whack. Look.

Buffalo's Holy Station, the Big Wack, always cool. If you want something cool to do today, summer drawing to a close, how about taking a Maid of the Mist boat ride? They're open 9 a.m. to 8 p.m. today. Great summer fun. It's

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Buffalo's oldie station, the Big Wack, where summer sounds best. A little bit of a traffic concern today. If you're going to the Erie County Fair, it's in full swing. And the Buffalo Bills are going to host an open practice at the new Highmark Stadium. It's going to be busy. Here's Steelers Wheel on the Big Wack.

Nation, the Big White playing the coolest oldies of all time. I'm Joe Chili. Here's the Beach Boys' rendition of a Bahamian folk song on the Big White.

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4: From the Big Weck Weather Center, good day to get outdoors today. Sunny and 80, maybe some storms tonight, 64. Showers, maybe a thunderstorm tomorrow, and 77. It's 64 degrees and partly sunny at Buffalo's Oldies Day.

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Always cool. And, you know, we call it Education with Oldies. It's the professor, JP.

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Buffalo's oldie station, the Big Weck. Good morning and welcome to a Tuesday Big Weck Workday with JP and EC, one of my heroes, Eric Clapton on the Big Weck.

Buffalo's oldie station, the Big Wack, Billy Preston. Nothing from nothing with JP telling you you have to win something with the Big Wack out at the Erie County Fair. 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Luke Christie on the Big Wack.

0: tonight at 6. It's the 60s at 6. She's got a ticket
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13: From the Big Weck Weather Center, sunshine and 78 today, chance of showers tonight and 66, showers, possibly a thunderstorm tomorrow, and 76. It is 72 at Buffalo's Oldie Station.

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With JP on this Tuesday, Big Weck Workday, unique guitar sounds for 200, please, Alex. No guitar sounded like his. Mark Knopfler and Dire Straits on the

Buffalo's only station, the Big Weck. Tuesday, Big Weck Workday with JP. Hey, are you taking the family out to the Erie County Fair? 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

Buffalo's oldie station, the Big Wex, in the Summer of Love. 1967, Van Morrison sings Brown Eyed Girl. You are with my Nana's Blue Eyed Boy. It's JP here in our daily work date together, listening to the coolest oldies ever made. The soundtrack to our life. Billy Joel sings My Life on the Big Wex.

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Round and round, everyone plays on the spinning wheel. 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
6: From the Big Wet Weather Center, sunshine today in 78 and a chance of showers tonight in 66. Tomorrow showers, possibly a thunderstorm, and 76, 72 at Buffalo's Oldie Station.

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You won't even get me out on the floor, sings our great friend Bob Seger. I'm JP. 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

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We call it the 60s at 6. Then, the following hour, it's an hour chock full of hits from the 70s. 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

Buffalo's only station, the Big Weck. My beloved boys on this Tuesday morning with JP. One of the coolest voices ever made, Grace Slick, and more of the coolest oldies ever made. Here's Jefferson Airplane on the Big Weck.

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One of the all-time greats. 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

Buffalo's oldie station, the Big Weck. One of our great friends, Jackson Brown, and one of his big successes, Dr. My Eyes, JP, on this Tuesday, Big Weck Work Day. Diana and the Supremes on the Big Weck.

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15: From the Big Wet Weather Center, sunshine and 78 today, showers tonight, and 66, showers and possibly a thunderstorm tomorrow. and 76. It is 74 at Buffalo's Oldie Station.

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Tuesday, Big Wack Workday with JP. I had a great talk with a Big Wack listener at the Erie County Fair yesterday. We were talking about our Mount Rushmore of guitar players.

And we agreed on all four. Deep Purple's Ritchie Blackmore, Eric Clapton, Led Zeppelin's Jimmy Page, and this man and his cool sounding guitar. Ladies and gentlemen, the legendary Carlos Santana on the Big Wagon.

Buffalo's only station, the Big Wack, greatest rock and roll band in the world, the Rolling Stones, and time is on my side. I'm JP. My time is up. The 3 hours just fly on by. We'll hook up tomorrow morning at 9 o'clock after Joe Chili for the Wednesday Big Wack Workday. Roger Christian is coming up in just a little bit. Think about that. Here's Aretha on the Big Wack.

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Buffalo's oldie station, where cool never gets old, with Roger Christian. So great to be along with you today here, Chicago. And speaking of the group, it was nice to see everyone Friday night at the Erie County Fair and the Happy Together Tour. The Big Wet Personalities brought on Jason Sheff, the former lead singer of this band, to perform. 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

The Big Wet Workday, keeping your day moving with Cool Then and Cool Now. I'm Roger Christian with a song here from Dennis Yost and the Classics 4, their biggest hit, Traces of Love, on Buffalo's oldie station, The Big Wet.

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3: From the Big Weck Weather Center today, sunny, 78. Tonight, chance of overnight rain, 66. And tomorrow, chance of rain, 76. Right now, sunny, 74 at Buffalo's Oldie Station.

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Buffalo's oldie station. Never old, always cool. With Roger Christian, great to be along with you. Here's Baker Street and Scotland's Jerry Rafferty. And the Big Weck is out all week at the Erie County Fair. We would love to see you at the gazebo right outside the historical building where we usually are. We're there with our Big Weck prize wheel raising money for Roswell Park Cancer Institute. 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And meet our Big Weck personalities on hand, too. From the

0: The Big Wet Workday continues with Roger Christian and one of the groups that was on stage on Friday with the Big Wet Jocks at the Erie County Fair and the Happy Together Tour. It was so nice to see everyone. Hear the association on the Big Wet.
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7: From the Big Wet Weather Center today, sunny 78, tonight chance of overnight rain 66, and tomorrow early chance of rain 76. Right now, sunny 75 at Buffalo's Oldie Station.

The Big Weck, where summer sounds best, with Roger Christian. And thank you for hanging out with me today. And the song here from The Hollies, it's their Long Cool Woman in a Black Dress. And by the way, if you'd like to take The Big Weck with you wherever you go, just download our Big Weck mobile app. You can do that anytime for free, either through the Apple App Store or Google Play. From The Big

The Big Wick Workday continues with Roger Christian and maybe not their biggest hit, but their best sing-along song for sure, Simon and Garfunkel's Cecilia on The Big Wick.

Buffalo's oldie station, The Big Weck with Roger Christian. Here's a song they did an acoustic version of at their concert August 1st at the West Her Riviera Theater in North Tonawanda. Tommy James and the Shondells on The Big Weck.

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2: Big what?
3: From the Big Weck Weather Center today, sunny 78. Tonight, chance of overnight rain 66. And tomorrow, early chance of rain 76. Right now, sunny 76 at Buffalo's Oldie Station.

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And if you'd like to become a member of our Big Weck Text Club, here's what you do. 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

Buffalo's Holy Station. I'm Roger Christian. I'm moving the mic over for our Bobby O coming up at 3 o'clock, continuing our Big Weck Work Day here. And we'll leave off with BJ Thomas and his Hooked on a Feeling on the Big Weck.

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Buffalo's oldie station, the Big Weck. Hi there, I'm Bobby O. And you know what? This is like the ultimate Taco Tuesday, because at the Erie County Fair now, you can get deep fried tacos. All right? So now there's a whole bunch of new foods, and there's a thing called the New Food Showdown going on. You can vote for your favorites. That's happening until tomorrow. So just Google New Food Showdown Erie County Fair. It'll give you the URL. And then click on the link that says New Food Showdown Voting. All right, so bon appetit. And thank you for keeping it here on the Big Weck.

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5: From the Big Wack Weather Center tonight, cloudy, maybe a thunderstorm in spots, 69. Tomorrow, variably cloudy, thunderstorm 74, and then a possible shower tomorrow night, partly cloudy, 62. Right now, 70.

Buffalo's oldie station, the Big Weck. You want the happy sounds of the Erie County Fair? 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
16: From the Big
15: Wag Weather Center. Cloudy tonight, thunderstorms in some spots, 69. Tomorrow, variably cloudy with a thunderstorm, 74. Then possible showers tomorrow night, partly cloudy, 62. 74 right now in Buffalo's oldest.

Buffalo's oldie station, the Big Weck. It's almost time for happy hour. And don't forget, it's Food Truck Tuesday. Okay, so hurry up and get on over there and take advantage of it, because next week will be the last one. Yes, it's winding down. Can you believe it? So they got beer, wine, cold drinks. Brad's Hill Jerk Hut is open, along with the 20 food trucks. The music will be from Record Store Night with Dominic Misana and friends. All right, we'll see you there with the Big Weck.

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Buffalo's oldie station, The Big Wick. There's a very appropriate song. Folks are getting ready for pumpkin spice season. Yeah, that's right. Fall has a new name. Dunkin' Donuts bringing back their pumpkin spice latte starting tomorrow with all the menu items. I guess that was worthy of a news story. All right. So, yeah, we'll see you there with The Big Wick.

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All right, Mr. Big Stuff, we'll see you at the Baccarat table, okay? Hey, Seneca Niagara Resort and Casino is doing a major renovation upgrade of all 594 rooms at $47 million. 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
2: The Big Wack Weather Center. Cloudy tonight. Thunderstorms in spots, 69. Tomorrow, variably cloudy with a thunderstorm, 74. Then possible showers tomorrow night. Partly cloudy, 62. Right now, 77 at Buffalo's Oldie Station.

Buffalo's oldie station, the Big Weck. Well, if you're driving right now, home from work or grocery shopping, whatever you got to do. So just a reminder, I-90 westbound now slow moving past the Galleria and the airport exits, pretty much all the way from Williamsville down to the 400. So let's be careful out there. And 190 coming out from downtown Buffalo. Remember, there's construction going on from exit 1 through 5. So just a reminder.

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couldn't dance. 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And now I'm back to let you know I can really shake 'em down.

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It's time to boogie. Your bell-bottom jeans, leisure suit, lava lamp, and maybe the black light, too, for a little mood. And whatever else you can find at Spencer Gifts. I just want to get you ready for the 70s at 7. That's coming up.

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Peaceful, easy, and fun. That's us here at the Big Weck. We are Buffalo's oldie station. I'm Glenn, working nights just after 7 o'clock in the 70s at 7. Catchy song from the great Bon Scaggs now on the Big Weck. Lido.

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5: From the Big Wack Weather Center, cloudy tonight, 66. Cloudy with showers and storms possible tomorrow, 76. And sunshine on Thursday and 78. Right now, 75 at Buffalo's Oldies Station.

Buffalo's oldie station. We are the Big Weck on the 70s at 7. I'm Glenn working nights. A fun Buffalo memory. Cher had that solo hit in 1971, but she performed at the Odd November 4th, 1972 with Sonny Bono. Sonny and Cher at the Odd in 72. And Andy Kim from 74 now on the Big Weck in the 70s at 7.

WAC has taken it to the streets of the Erie County Fair. We're out there every day through the duration of the fair at the Big WAC Gazebo next to the historical building. Stop by and say hello. Spin our wheel of prizes. 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